0: Here's a look at your forecast. Lows dip down to about 64
1: tonight
0: under partly cloudy skies. Daytime highs approaching 82
1: tomorrow.
0: Mainly sunny skies develop with fog in spots early. Lows level off around 65
1: tomorrow night.
0: Mainly clear. 87 Tuesday with a slight chance for storms.
1: 80
0: Wednesday. Chance for storms continues. I'm staff meteorologist Derek Height. Currently, it's 79 degrees.
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0: Here's a look at your forecast. Partly cloudy tonight, with lows around 64. High temperatures reach up to 82, with fog in spots early tomorrow, mainly sunny. Lows level off around 65 tomorrow night, mainly clear skies. Upper 80s Tuesday, with a slight chance for storms. Turning much cooler Wednesday, with highs in the upper 70s, storms continue. I'm staff meteorologist Derek Height. Right now, it's 77 degrees.
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1: On Carmen Roberts, President Trump tells War Secretary Pete Hegseth to dial back the war games with South Korea.
2: That comes just days after North Korea resumed ballistic missile testing activities that are banned by the UN.
1: Fox's Jill Nato. The president posted online that he has a good relationship with North Korea's leader, Kim Jong-un, adding that he's unhappy that South Korea declined to help the U.S. denuclearize Iran. Historic flooding in Indiana leaves at least 7 people dead. The head of Hamilton County's emergency operations, Chad Connett, says the danger is not over.
3: The hazards are still there. There are large holes. There may be washouts. There may be bridges that we need to actually inspect to make sure they're effective.
1: And baseball's Tommy John, namesake for a pioneer in elbow surgery, dies at 83. 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

Here's a look at your forecast. Partly cloudy tonight, with lows around 64. High temperatures reach up to 82, with fog in spots early tomorrow, mainly sunny. Lows level off around 65 tomorrow night, mainly clear skies. Upper 80s Tuesday, with a slight chance for storms. Turning much cooler Wednesday, with highs in the upper 70s, storms.

0: Storms continue.
1: I'm staff meteorologist Derek Height. Right now, it's 77 degrees.
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0: Here's a look at your forecast. Mainly clear tonight, with lows around 64. High temperatures reach up to 82. Tomorrow, mainly sunny skies develop with fog in spots early. Lows dip down to about 65 tomorrow night. Upper 80s Tuesday, with a slight chance of thunderstorms. Turning much cooler Wednesday, with highs in the upper 70s, chance for storms continues. I'm staff meteorologist Derek Height. Right now, it's 75 degrees.
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1: Fox News, I'm Angelo Bavaro. At least seven people are dead in Indiana after historic flooding.
2: In Indianapolis alone, crews have rescued dozens of people and pets as water poured into communities along the White River. Hundreds more have been evacuated in other parts of the state. In some parts of central Indiana, more than 11 inches of rain.
1: Fox's Chanley Painter downgraded tropical storm Lala's weakening and moving away from Hawaii.
3: 100 houses or more are damaged and lost.
1: Governor Josh Green adds landslides are a concern after pounding rain saturated grounds. President Trump is ordering the Pentagon to scale back joint exercises with South Korea, citing their cost and his good relationship with North Korean leader Kim Jong-un. He also criticized South Korea for declining efforts to help denuclearize Iran. 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

0: Mainly clear tonight, with lows around 64. High temperatures reach up to 82. Tomorrow, mainly sunny skies develop with fog in spots early. Lows dip down to about 65 tomorrow night. Upper 80s Tuesday, with a slight chance of thunderstorms. Turning much cooler Wednesday, with highs in the upper 70s, chance for storms continues. I'm staff meteorologist Derek Height. Right now, it's 75 degrees.
1: 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That includes four tickets to the O'Reilly Auto Parts Series on September 12th, four tickets to the NASCAR Cup Series Enjoy Illinois 300 on September 13th, four infield fan zone passes for both days, and a two-day parking pass. 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

0: Here's a look at your forecast. Mainly clear tonight, with lows around 64. High temperatures reach up to 82. Tomorrow, mainly sunny skies develop with fog in spots early. Lows dip down to about 65 tomorrow night. Upper 80s Tuesday, with a slight chance of thunderstorms. Turning much cooler Wednesday, with highs in the upper 70s, chance for storms continues. I'm staff meteorologist Derek Height. Right now, 73.
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1: News. I'm Ted Lindner. President Trump's ordering the Pentagon to scale back joint exercises with South Korea.
2: The president said he has a good relationship with North Korea's Kim Jong-un. The president also made it clear he's not happy that the South Koreans didn't assist the U.S. in military action against Iran.
1: Fox's Jill Nato. And search and rescue operations underway in Hawaii after Hurricane Lala was downgraded to a tropical storm on Sunday. Speaking to reporters, Hawaii's Governor Josh Green says 226 members of the National Guard are on hand to assist in the recovery efforts.
3: Many thanks to General Logan and his whole team. We will send more. I've also been in touch with people that are at Pohakuloa. The feds, the military there are going to be more than willing to help us. We'll probably use their aid to get there. We've had a bunch of high water vehicles here.
1: At least one person dead after a car crash and several homes were swept off their foundations. America's listening to Fox News.

0: Here's a look at your forecast. Mainly clear tonight, with lows around 64. High temperatures reach up to 82. Tomorrow, mainly sunny skies develop with fog in spots early. Lows dip down to about 65 tomorrow night. Upper 80s Tuesday, with a slight chance of thunderstorms. Turning much cooler Wednesday, with highs in the upper 70s, chance for storms continues. I'm staff meteorologist Derek Height. Right now, it's 74 degrees.
1: 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That includes four tickets to the O'Reilly Auto Parts Series on September 12th, four tickets to the NASCAR Cup Series Enjoy Illinois 300 on September 13th, four infield fan zone passes for both days, and a two-day parking pass. 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

0: here's a look at your forecast. Mainly clear skies overnight, with lows around 64. Mainly sunny skies develop with fog in spots early Monday. Highs level off around 82. Mainly clear skies Monday night, lows around 65. Upper 80s Tuesday, with a slight chance for storms. Much cooler Wednesday, with highs in the upper 70s, storms continue. I'm staff meteorologist Derek Height. Right now, it's 72 degrees.
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1: Fox News, I'm Deborah Valentine. Lala's been downgraded from a Category 1 hurricane to a tropical storm after skirting Hawaii's Big Island. Hawaii's Governor Josh Green praising rescue personnel.
2: They saved lives. They were able to pull an elderly woman out of a tree when her house washed away.
1: Lala blamed for at least one traffic-related fatality. Roughly 100 homes were damaged or lost. 40,000 people without power. The death toll from Indiana's severe flooding has now climbed to at least 7, with several people still missing. Chad Kinnett is executive director of Hamilton County Emergency Operations, and he says White River near Indianapolis hit record levels.
3: Went to 24.6 feet. The previous record in 1913 was 23.8 feet. So we increased that by nearly a foot.
1: Federal disaster assistance has been okayed for Indiana by the Trump administration. 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

0: Here's a look at your forecast. Mainly clear skies overnight, with lows around 64. Mainly sunny skies develop with fog in spots early Monday. Highs level off around 82. Mainly clear skies Monday night, lows around 65. Upper 80s Tuesday, with a slight chance for storms. Much cooler Wednesday, with highs in the upper 70s, storms continue. I'm staff meteorologist Derek Height. Right now, it's 72 degrees.
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0: Here's a look at your forecast. Mainly clear skies overnight with lows around 64. Mainly sunny skies develop with fog in spots early Monday. Highs level off around 82. Mainly clear skies Monday night, lows around 65. Upper 80s Tuesday with a slight chance for storms. Much cooler Wednesday with highs in the upper 70s. Storms continue. I'm staff meteorologist Derek Height. Right now, 71.
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1: Fox News, I'm Ted Lindner. Actress Hayden Panettiere has died at just 36 years old. The actress is known for her roles in shows like Heroes.

0: Rose in Nashville. Details of her death are unknown this morning. Panettiere's representative telling ABC News, "It is with profound sadness that we share the tragic passing of our beloved Hayden. She was an incredible light and a force of nature who brought immeasurable love and joy to all who knew her and to the millions who watched her on screen." President Trump is ordering the Pentagon to scale back joint exercises with South Korea.
1: The president said he has a good relationship with North Korea's Kim Jong-un. The president also made it clear he's not happy that the South Koreans didn't assist the U.S. in military action against Iran.
0: And that's Fox's Jill Nato. 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

woke last night to the sound of thunder. How far off, I sat and wondered. Started humming a song from 1962. In a funny how the night moves.

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0: That's right.

Here's a look at your forecast. Mainly clear skies overnight with lows around 64. Mainly sunny skies develop with fog in spots early Monday. Highs level off around 82. Mainly clear skies Monday night. Lows around 65. Upper 80s Tuesday with a slight chance for storms. Much cooler Wednesday with highs in the upper 70s. Storms continue. I'm staff meteorologist Derek Height. Currently, it's 70 degrees.

0: Here's a look at your forecast. Mainly clear skies overnight with lows around 64. Mainly sunny skies develop with fog in spots early Monday. Highs level off around 82. Mainly clear skies Monday night, lows around 65. Upper 80s Tuesday with a slight chance for storms. Much cooler Wednesday with highs in the upper 70s. Storms continue. I'm staff meteorologist Derek Height. Currently, it's 70 degrees.
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1: Fox News, I'm Ted Linder. The 60-day ceasefire between the U.S. and Iran expires Monday. Fox's Trey Inks.
2: Reports indicate very little diplomatic progress to reach an agreement to reopen the Strait of Hormuz and address Iran's nuclear ambitions.
1: Iran continued attacks on vessels around the Strait of Hormuz over the weekend. The FBI's new uniform crime report for 2025 finds an 18% decrease in murder and an over 7% decrease in rape and aggravated assault. FBI Director Kash Patel telling Fox's Sunday Night in America 97% of American data was collected.
3: That means we work with our state and local partners. And I said, we are not going to go sub 90%. I want as close to 100% as we possibly can.
1: The FBI says the murder rates tied with 1955 and 1956. And Hayden Panettiere, the star of TV's Heroes in Nashville, has died. She was 36 years old. No cause of death announced. 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

here's a look at your forecast. Mainly clear skies overnight, with lows around 64. Mainly sunny skies develop with fog in spots early Monday. Highs level off around 82. Mainly clear skies Monday night, lows around 65. Upper 80s Tuesday, with a slight chance for storms. Much cooler Wednesday, with highs in the upper 70s, storms continue. I'm staff meteorologist Derek Height. Right now, it's 69 degrees.

0: Here's a look at your forecast. Lows dip down to about 64
1: overnight
0: under mainly clear skies. Daytime highs approaching 82
1: Monday.
0: Mainly sunny skies develop with fog in spots early. Mainly clear skies Monday night. Lows around 65 upper 80s Tuesday with a slight chance of thunderstorms. Much cooler Wednesday with highs in the upper 70s. Storms continue. I'm staff meteorologist Derek Height. Right now, it's 68 degrees.
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1: Fox News, I'm Ted Linder. The 60-day ceasefire between the U.S. and Iran expires Monday. Fox's Trey Inks.
2: Reports indicate very little diplomatic progress to reach an agreement to reopen the Strait of Hormuz and address Iran's nuclear ambitions.
1: Iran continued attacks on vessels around the Strait of Hormuz over the weekend. The FBI's new uniform crime report for 2025 finds an 18% decrease in murder and an over 7% decrease in rape and aggravated assault. FBI Director Kash Patel telling Fox's Sunday Night in America 97% of American data was collected.
3: That means we work with our state and local partners. And I said, we are not going to go sub 90%. I want as close to 100% as we possibly can.
1: The FBI says the murder rates tied with 1955 and 1956. And Hayden Panettiere, the star of TV's Heroes in Nashville, has died. She was 36 years old. No cause of death announced. America's listening to Fox News.

0: Here's a look at your forecast. Lows dip down to about 64
1: overnight
0: under mainly clear skies. Daytime highs approaching 82 Monday. Mainly sunny skies develop with fog in spots early. Mainly clear skies Monday night. Lows around 65. Upper 80s Tuesday with a slight chance of thunderstorms. Much cooler Wednesday with highs in the upper 70s. Storms continue. I'm staff meteorologist Derek Height. Right now, it's 68 degrees.

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1: Lows level off around 63
0: overnight
1: under clear skies.
0: Mainly clear skies develop with fog in spots early Monday.
1: High temperatures reach up to 82. Lows dip down to about 66
0: Monday night.
1: Mainly clear skies.
0: Mid-80s Tuesday with a chance of thunderstorms. Cooler Wednesday with highs in the upper 70s. Storms continue. I'm Staff Meteorologist Derek Height. Currently, it's 67 degrees.
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1: News. I'm Ted Lindner. President Trump ordering the Pentagon to scale back joint exercises with South Korea.
2: The president said he has a good relationship with North Korea's Kim Jong-un. The president also made it clear he's not happy that the South Koreans didn't assist the U.S. in military action against Iran.
1: Fox's Jill Nato and actress Hayden Panettiere has died. The actress, known for her roles in shows like Heroes and Nashville. Details of her death are unknown as of this Monday morning. A representative saying it's with profound sadness that we share the tragic passing of our beloved Hayden. She was an incredible light and a force of nature who brought immeasurable love and joy to all who knew her and to the millions who watched her on screen. Hayden Panettiere, dead at the age of just 36 years old. America's listening to Fox News.

One night, would Papa tell Mama? Would Papa tell Mama? Little boy Boogie.

0: Here's a look at your forecast.
1: Lows level off around 63
0: overnight
1: under clear skies.
0: Mainly clear skies develop with fog in spots early Monday.
1: High temperatures reach up to 82. Lows dip down to about 66
0: Monday night.
1: Mainly clear skies.
0: Mid-80s Tuesday with a chance of thunderstorms. Cooler Wednesday with highs in the upper 70s. Storms continue. I'm staff meteorologist Derek Height. Currently, it's 67 degrees.

0: Here's a look at your forecast.
1: Lows level off around 63 overnight under clear skies. Mainly clear skies develop with fog in spots early Monday. High temperatures reach up to 82. Lows dip down to about 66 Monday night. Mainly clear skies. Mid-80s Tuesday with a chance of thunderstorms. Cooler Wednesday with highs in the upper 70s. Storms continue. I'm staff meteorologist Derek Height. Right now, it's 66 degrees.
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1: Fox News, I'm Ted Linder. Actress Hayden Panettiere has died. The actress, known for her roles in shows like Heroes and Nashville. Details of her death announced Sunday night unknown. Panettiere, representatives saying she was an incredible light and a force of nature who brought immeasurable love and joy to all who knew her and to the millions who watched her on screen. Hayden Panettiere, dead at the age of 36. The 60-day ceasefire between the U.S. and Iran expires today. Fox's Trey Yingst.
2: Reports indicate very little diplomatic progress to reach an agreement to reopen the Strait of Hormuz and address Iran's nuclear ambitions.
1: Iran continued attacks on vessels around the Strait over the weekend. An historic flooding in Indiana has left at least 7 people dead after days of severe storms, the White River reaching record levels, forcing evacuations and hundreds of rescues. Officials warn residents to stay away from fast-moving floodwaters. 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

Here's a look at your forecast. Lows level off around 63 overnight under clear skies. Mainly clear skies develop with fog in spots early Monday. High temperatures reach up to 82. Lows dip down to about 66 Monday night. Mainly clear skies. Mid-80s Tuesday with a chance of thunderstorms. Cooler Wednesday with highs in the upper 70s. Storms continue. I'm staff meteorologist Derek Height. Right now, it's 66 degrees.

0: Here's a look at your forecast. Lows level off around 63 overnight under clear skies. Mainly clear skies develop with fog in spots early Monday. High temperatures reach up to 82. Lows dip down to about 66 Monday night. Mainly clear skies. Mid-80s Tuesday with a chance of thunderstorms. Cooler Wednesday with highs in the upper 70s. Storms continue. I'm staff meteorologist Derek Height. Currently 67.
1: Good win in a wrestling match. 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
1: What's news? I'm Deborah Valentine. As of today, the memorandum of agreement between the U.S. and Iran is expired.
2: The deadline comes as Iran continues to attack ships in the Strait of Hormuz. Tehran is also working on a separate deal with Oman on managing the key waterway.
1: Fox's Marianne Rafferty. The U.S. is ramping up economic pressure on Tehran instead of continued military strikes. Lala's been downgraded from a Cat 1 hurricane to a tropical storm after skirting Hawaii's Big Island. Hawaii's Governor Josh Green praising rescue personnel.
3: They saved lives. They were able to pull an elderly woman out of a tree when her house washed away.
1: Lala blamed for at least one traffic-related fatality. Roughly 100 homes were damaged or lost thousands without power. Hayden Panettiere, heir, star of popular TV series including Heroes and Nashville, has died. She was 36 years old. 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

Here's a look at your forecast. Mainly sunny skies with fog and spots early today, with daytime highs approaching 82. Mainly clear skies again tonight, lows level off around 66. Lots of sunshine tomorrow, chance for storms, highs level off around 86. Chance of thunderstorms Wednesday, high temperatures reach up to 80. 79, partly cloudy.

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1: I'm staff meteorologist Derek Height. Right now, it's 65 degrees.
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4: Save

0: Here's a look at your forecast. Mainly sunny skies with fog and spots early today, with daytime highs approaching 82. Mainly clear skies again tonight, lows level off around 66. Lots of sunshine tomorrow, chance for storms, highs level off around 86. Chance of thunderstorms Wednesday, high temperatures reach up to 80. 79, partly cloudy Thursday. I'm staff meteorologist Derek Height. Right now, it's 66 degrees.
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0: 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KKWK, Cameron, Missouri.
1: Fox News, I'm CJ Papa. Popular Hollywood actress gone too soon. Fox's Todd Pryor with more on the death of 36-year-old Hayden Panettiere.
2: Her father releasing a statement saying, quote, "It is with profound sadness that..."

0: We share the tragic passing of our beloved Hayden. She was an incredible light and a force of nature who brought immeasurable love and joy to all who knew her and to the millions who watched her on screen.
1: She was known for her roles in shows like Heroes in Nashville. A deadline looms.
2: Today, the Memorandum of Understanding between the United States and Iran expires. It's been 60 days since it was signed, and reports indicate very little diplomatic progress to de-escalate tension in the region and reopen the Strait of Hormuz.
1: Fox's Trey Yinks in Tel Aviv. At least 7 dead from historic flooding battering parts of Indiana. 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
3: Here's a look at local news on regional radio. A disposition hearing in Clay County is this morning for a 20-year-old Kansas City man accused of shooting at an assailant who punched him. Jackson Neil Garvis is charged with unlawful use of a weapon and armed criminal action. He posted his $10,000 surety bond. His hearing is set for 9 a.m. According to a probable cause statement, Kansas City police responded to an apartment on May 4th following a report of an aggravated assault involving a firearm. After interviewing a resident, officers discovered a bullet hole in the building's wall. Detectives later reviewed surveillance footage from a nearby convenience store, which showed Garvis walking to his vehicle before being confronted and struck by an unknown assailant. As the assailant ran towards the apartment building, Garvis allegedly fired multiple shots in the man's direction before driving away. Police arrested Garvis at his residence on May 26th. A plea hearing is 11 this morning in Buchanan County for a Ray man charged with fleeing a traffic stop. He's entered a not guilty plea. According to the probable cause statement, law enforcement attempted to stop Brendan C. Saltkill, but he fled at speeds between 60 and 80 miles per hour in a residential neighborhood. Authorities terminated the pursuit due to Saltkill's reckless driving. He was later found by another officer at a business in St. Joseph in the same vehicle bearing different license plates. Saltkill led police on another chase, but he crashed his vehicle and was taken into custody. Officers found a glass pipe with methamphetamine residue on Saltkill's person. He has 4 other driving offenses. Saltkill was denied bond. The St. Joseph City Council will vote on Monday to approve a $155,000 grant from state transportation officials to boost local traffic enforcement. The 5:30 p.m. meeting takes place at City Hall. If approved, the funding from the Missouri Department of Transportation's Traffic and Highway Safety Division will pay for police department training, new equipment, and related enforcement expenses. And other business council members will review a nutrition services contract with the Women, Infants, and Children program. Additionally, members will hold first meetings for several infrastructure, zoning, and financial ordinances before opening the floor for public comment. That's a look at local news on regional radio. I'm Roman Pfister.

0: Here's a look at your forecast. Mainly sunny skies with fog and spots early today, with daytime highs approaching 82. Mainly clear skies again tonight, lows level off around 66. Lots of sunshine tomorrow, chance for storms, highs level off around 86. Chance of thunderstorms Wednesday, high temperatures reach up to 80. 79, partly cloudy Thursday. I'm staff meteorologist Derek Height. Right now, 64.
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1: Brenda Cantrell at the Unclaimed Baggage Center in Scottsboro, Alabama says much of what they have for sale is what you'd expect, clothing, electronics, even luggage itself, but some items are quite valuable. Especially when you venture over to the UBC's jewelry counter.
4: This is our big time showcase right here with the $42,000 diamond and gold bracelet in it, and it's a steal at $21,000 from us.
1: In fact, Brenda got her own wedding band here at the UBC.
4: So it was a men's wedding band, which we get lots of. That's my only comment on that. But I bought it for a much more affordable price that I could, you know, handle and took it down to the jewelry store. It had a man's name engraved in it. It was platinum ring, had it buffed out and resized, and it's been on my finger for 17 years now.
1: The most valuable items in terms of sheer dollar value are often jewelry and accessories.
4: It was a 5.8 carat diamond ring, and it appraised for $46,000, and we sold it for $23,000. And up until last year, that was the most expensive retail item that we had sold. Last year, we got in a men's platinum presidential Rolex, I believe is what it was called, and it appraised for $64,000, and we sold it for $32,000.
1: The store is open to the public and is a favorite spot for many to venture to see if they can find a lost treasure. Traveling the countryside in Scottsboro, Alabama, I'm Andrew McCray.
0: This is Andrew McCray. It's time for the American Countryside, brought to you on KKWK by BTC Bank. Community-minded, just like you.
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0: 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KKWK, Cameron, Missouri.
1: Angelosi, tensions high as the U.S.'s 60-day ceasefire agreement with Iran is set to expire today.
2: And reports indicate very little progress toward a diplomatic solution that would reopen the Strait of Hormuz. The Wall Street Journal reports that Iran has been using this time to prepare for a return to conflict rather than finding a diplomatic off-ramp.
1: Fox's Trey Yanks, actress and singer Hayden Panettiere, died at just 36 years old.
3: Finding fame, starring alongside Denzel Washington in Remember the Titans, before landing a leading role in Heroes, where she jumped to international fame, playing a super-powered high school cheerleader. She later starred in the musical drama Nashville, where she saw both career and commercial success, earning 2 Golden Globe nominations and having multiple songs on the Billboard Hot Country Songs chart.
1: It's Fox's Todd Pyro. No cause of death has been released. 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
4: Here's a look at local news on regional radio. A bond reduction hearing is this afternoon in Clay County for a Kansas City woman charged with first-degree murder. According to a probable cause statement, on June 9th, the victim's care

Undertaker discovered her body lying face down in the shower and immediately called 911. Authorities found multiple stab wounds on the back of the victim's head and neck area. The examination also revealed signs of strangulation. Throughout the investigation, detectives learned that Kalisha Reeves was a suspect in an arson at the residence and a domestic property damage investigation the day before. Detectives found Reeves with the victim's credit card. A lab report also showed Reeves' fingerprints at the scene. Reeves' bond is currently set at $1 million. Her hearing is at 1:30 p.m. A trial setting is 9:30 this morning in Nottoway County Court for a Maryville man. Christopher Lee Mullins is accused of allegedly tampering with a witness in a felony investigation. He entered a not guilty plea. According to the probable cause statement, an officer was contacted by a victim who stated they received multiple messages from Mullins that made them feel unsafe, threatened, and fearful of leaving their home. A witness showed the messages to the officer who contacted Mullins. During questioning, Mullins claimed he was warning the victim, not threatening them. Mullins also told the officer that he does not like anyone who cooperates with law enforcement and was upset that the suspect in the felony investigation, to whom the victim was a witness, has a warrant. Mullins was released on his own recognizance. The Missouri Department of Transportation will conduct pavement repairs and compliance upgrades on State Route 33 in Clay County through early October. Motorists are advised to expect delays between U.S. Highway 69 and Holt. Crews will conduct a lane closure from this morning to Tuesday, August 25th at the intersection with West 2nd Street daily between 7 a.m. and 8 p.m. Beginning September 6th, crews will conduct a pilot car operation from 7:30 a.m. to 8 p.m. daily until October 8th. All work is weather permitting. That's a look at local news on Regional Radio. I'm Roman Pfister.

September corn up 1¾ at 460¾. December up 2 at 485¼. March up 1¾ at 500¾. September soybeans up 6 at 1183¾. November up 5¾ at 1198¼. January up 5¾ at 1213½. September Chicago wheat down 6¼ at 668½. December down 5¼ at 684¼. July down 3¾ at 707. October live cattle down 117 at 218.87. December down 107 at 218.37. September feeder cattle down 265 at 334.55. October down 337 at 325.42. November down 405 at 317.42. October lean hogs down 37 cents at 81.75. And the Dow is down 107 points at 53,732. With this look your markets, I'm Kaylin Lair on TFN The Farm Net.

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0: and suddenly... Here's a look at your forecast. Mainly sunny skies with fog and spots early today, with daytime highs approaching 82. Mainly clear skies again tonight, lows level off around 66. Lots of sunshine tomorrow, chance for storms, highs level off around 86. Chance of thunderstorms Wednesday, high temperatures reach up to 80. 79, partly cloudy Thursday. I'm staff meteorologist Derek Height. Right now, 63.
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2: With a look at area funeral announcements, St. Joseph resident 65-year-old Rebecca Carol Mercer passed away Wednesday, August 5th. Farewell services and a public live stream are one this afternoon at Meyerhofer Funeral Home. Interment will be at Memorial Park Cemetery. Memorials are suggested to the new Nottoway Humane Society. St. Joseph resident 62-year-old Debbie L. Grenke passed away Tuesday, August 11th. The family will receive friends at noon Wednesday, August 19th at Meyerhofer Funeral Home with funeral services to follow at 1. Interment will be at Memorial Park Cemetery. Memorials are suggested to Friends of the Animal Shelter of St. Joseph. St. Joseph resident 77-year-old Donnie Pike passed away Sunday, August 9th. 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Funeral services are 1 p.m. Thursday, August 20th at the funeral home. Meyerhofer Funeral Home has the arrangements. 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

0: Let's take a look at sports on regional radio. The Kansas City Chiefs took the loss to the Rams in their first preseason game, 20-12. Newly acquired Chiefs quarterback Garrett Nussmeier got a good amount of playing time against the Rams' defensive prospects. He was 13 for 19 with 98 yards in the air, finishing with an 80.6 QB rating. In an interview with Chiefs Radio Network commentator Danan Hughes, head coach Andy Reid said that Nussmeier showed lots of promise in his long performance.
1: Yeah, he did. He kind of did what he's been doing at camp, and impressive young kid, doing some nice things. Seems to have a good feel for the pass game, the run game. There's some things he's got to clean up, but

0: For the most part, I thought he had a good start.
1: Nussmeier told Hughes that he's grateful to have so many great offensive teachers to help him develop.
2: You know, I've just been soaking everything up. So, you know, I think that, you know, those guys have done a great job of preparing me and helping me. Same with Coach Girardi and Coach EB. So, again, you know, it was just a blessing to be out there. Obviously, you know, it wasn't perfect. And, you know, there are a lot of things I got to correct and get better at. And I'm excited to do that.
1: Rookie running back Emmett Johnson led on the ground with 59 yards in 12 carries. Jaden Ott led in receiving yards, 40 in 2 catches. The Chiefs combined for 314 total yards. They head to Tampa Bay to play the Bucs this coming Saturday. Kickoff is at 6:30 p.m. Pre-game coverage on Quick 100.1 starts at 5. The Kansas City Royals took the series with the Angels 2-1 with a 3-0 win yesterday. Michael Massey and Bobby Witt Jr. both homered in the game. The Carter Jensen single in the 7th scored John Rave to grab the final run. Massey led at the plate with 3 hits in 4 appearances and the run. Noah Cameron had arguably the most impressive performance on the field, only allowing 1 hit, no runs, 1 walk, and striking batters out 8 times in all 9 innings, giving him his 7th win of the season. Ryan Johnson is charged with the loss after allowing 2 runs and 2 walks with 4 strikeouts in 5 1/3. The Royals host the Athletics this evening. Michael Wacha is set to start on the mound. The A's look to start Mason Barnett opposite him. First pitch is at 6:40. Coverage on Quick 100.1 starts at 6. Former MLB legendary pitcher Tommy John passed away Saturday at the age of 83. He was reportedly in hospice care. John played for 26 seasons from 1963 to 1989 with 6 different ball clubs, best known for his time with the Dodgers and Yankees. He's also the namesake of a then-groundbreaking elbow surgery as the first ever to undergo the procedure in 1974. According to NBC News, LA Dodgers president Stan Kasten said in a statement, quote, "Tommy was an exceptional pitcher throughout his career in Major League Baseball, and his courageous role in becoming the first to have surgery that would go on to bear his name can't be overstated." That's a look at sports. I'm Roman Pfister.
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September corn up 1¾ at 460¾. December up 2 at 485¼. March up 1¾ at 500¾. September soybeans up 6 at 1183¾. November up 5¾ at 1198¼. January up 5¾ at 1213½. September Chicago wheat down 6¼ at 668½. December down 5¼ at 684¼. July down 3¾ at 707. October live cattle down 117 at 218.87. December down 107 at 218.37. September feeder cattle down 265 at 334.55. October down 337 at 325.42. November down 405 at 317.42. October lean hogs down 37 cents at 81.75. And the Dow is down 107 points at 53,732. With this week, your markets, I'm Kaylin Lair on TFN, the Farm Net.

0: Here's a look at your forecast. Mainly sunny skies with fog and spots early today, with daytime highs approaching 82. Mainly clear skies again tonight. Lows level off around 66. Lots of sunshine tomorrow. Chance for storms. Highs level off around 86. Chance of thunderstorms Wednesday. High temperatures reach up to 80. 79, partly cloudy Thursday. I'm staff meteorologist Derek Height. Right now, 64.
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1: News, I'm Gian Gelosi. Tensions high as the U.S.'s 60-day ceasefire agreement with Iran is set to expire today.
2: And reports indicate very little progress toward a diplomatic solution that would reopen the Strait of Hormuz. The Wall Street Journal reports that Iran has been using this time to prepare for a return to conflict rather than finding a diplomatic off-ramp.
1: Fox's Trey Yanks, actress and singer Hayden Panettiere died at just 36 years old.
3: Finding fame, starring alongside Denzel Washington in Remember the Titans, before landing a leading role in Heroes, where she jumped to international fame, playing a super-powered high school cheerleader. She later starred in the musical drama Nashville, where she saw both career and commercial success, earning two Golden Globe nominations and having multiple songs on the Billboard Hot Country Songs chart.
1: It's Fox's Todd Pyro. No cause of death has been released. 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
4: Here's a look at local news on regional radio. A commercial structure fire in Maysville caused limited appliance damage with no injuries reported at a City Square business Sunday morning. 17 firefighters with the Central DeKalb County Fire District responded at 9:21 a.m. to a report of an air conditioner on fire at Baker Hardware Store located on the south side of the square. Crews brought the fire under control by 9:36 a.m. and removed the unit from the building with minimal damage. The DeKalb Clinton Ambulance District provided mutual aid at the scene. A St. Joseph woman is set to appear in Platte County Court tomorrow following a high-speed multi-agency pursuit on June 11th from Kansas into Platte County. 35-year-old Balethia Washington is charged with aggravated fleeing and is held on a $50,000 bond. According to a probable cause statement, Leavenworth, Kansas police attempted to stop Washington before a sheriff's deputy joined the chase on State Highway 45. Washington allegedly fled southbound with her headlights turned off, reaching speeds of 115 miles per hour and repeatedly crossing lanes. A Missouri state trooper ended the pursuit on Interstate 435 using a tactical vehicle intervention to force a stop. The passenger told authorities he pleaded with Washington to stop and let him out of the vehicle during the pursuit. Washington had an active warrant out of Mississippi at the time of her arrest. Her hearing is at 9 a.m. The public is invited to attend an open house meeting this evening at Kearney City Hall in honor of Kearney Police Chief Mark Thomas's retirement. From 5 to 6 p.m., the department will publicly

We congratulate Thomas on retirement and thank him for his service to the community. The city held a public meeting August 3rd and announced that Captain Brian Allen will take over as chief effective September 3rd. That's a look at local news on Regional Radio. I'm Roman Pfister.

September corn up 1¾ at 416¾. December up 1¾ at 485. March up 1½ at 500½. September soybeans up 5¾ at 1183½. November up 5¼ at 1197¾. January up 5¾ at 1213½. September Chicago wheat down 5 at 669¾. December down 4¾ at 684¾. July down 3½ at 707¼. October live cattle down 117 at 218.87. December down 107 at 218.37. September feeder cattle down 265 at 334.55. October down 337 at 325.42. November down 405 at 317.42. October lean hogs down 37 cents at 81.75, and the Dow is down 107 points at 53,732. With this look at your markets, I'm Kaylin Lair on TFN The Farm Net.

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3: Sold!
4: Here's a look at your forecast. High temperatures reach up to 82, with fog in spots early today, under mainly clear skies. Mainly clear skies again tonight. Lows dip down to about 66. Chance of thunderstorms tomorrow. High temperatures reach up to 86. Mainly clear skies. Temps below average Wednesday and Thursday, with highs in the upper 70s. Chance of thunderstorms Wednesday. I'm staff meteorologist Derek Height. Right now, 66.

0: Welcome to the Breakfast Club on Regional Radio. My name is Colin McLaughlin. Thanks to our friends at United Fiber for bringing the show to the regional radio airwaves and to NorthwestMoInfo.com, where all our episodes are archived for you to check out anytime. I'm joined on today's Breakfast Club by the CEO of Cameron Regional's YMCA, Mary Jo Eiberger. Mary Jo, thank you for joining me here on today's Breakfast Club. I see you guys are getting ready to have a ribbon cutting for the Cameron Activity Center, and you're making it a fiesta of Friday. Tell us a little bit about when and where that will be.
1: Sure. We're hosting a fundraising event at the Cameron Activity Center next Friday the 21st from 5 to 7:30 p.m. It's a taco bar. We're having a Fiesta Friday, as we call it. So it's a carry-out or dine-in taco bar. We're going to do an official ribbon cutting at 5:15 or a little bit after 5 after everybody gets off work. We'll do an official ribbon cutting of the center, and then we'll be off and running with the dinner, and people can come grab for $10 per person, carry-out or dine-in taco bar, and hopefully have a good evening of fun.
0: And you mentioned the cost for the taco bar being $10. That includes, obviously, the bar and drinks. And what does the fee benefit?
1: This is a fundraiser for the Activity Center Senior Meal Program. Our ultimate goal is to get the Senior Meal Program back up and running again. And our goal is to hopefully get that started in October. So we're doing some fundraisers up to that to help fund and pay for those meals for the Senior Meal Program.
0: What are some other things that you guys are hoping to have available at the Cameron Activity Center once the ribbon cutting takes place?
1: Well, we're going to do the senior meals, and then we're hoping to get some other events started for seniors, whether that's some evening social events or some daytime social events for places for seniors just to come hang out and be with friends and get out and about in the community and make new friends and meet up with people. And so we're just getting started with that right now, and so we'll kind of see what happens and see what the seniors want us to do as far as activities. But we're also renting out the facility so the community can rent it at any time for birthday parties, for baby showers, anything that they've got going on, family reunions. It's a beautiful facility and has a large commercial kitchen, so it's a great facility for all those types of events.
0: And then last question, who's providing the taco bar? Is it something that you guys are doing in-house, and what will it be made up of?
1: Yes, it's something that we're preparing on site. We'll have soft-shell tacos, we'll have nachos available, we'll have walking tacos, we'll have dessert. So we'll have beef and chicken taco meat available so people can come just make their own tacos and put on whatever they want to put on them.
0: All right, and lastly, one last time, when and where will the event be?
1: It'll be Friday, August 21st from 5 to 7:30 p.m., and that's at the new Cameron Activity Center at 1003 West 4th Street.
0: Anything else you'd like to add that I didn't ask about, Mary Jo?
1: No, I don't think so. We just want people to come out and have a good evening and enjoy it, and then do it right there, and then go on over to the football field and cheer on the Dragons at the Jamboree.
0: All right. Thank you for your time here on today's Breakfast Club. I appreciate it. Have a great weekend.
1: You too. Thank you.
0: That'll wrap us up here on today's broadcast. Thanks again to our friends at United Fiber for sponsoring the show. If you missed any of today's show, remember to visit NorthwestMoInfo.com, where you can listen to any episode of The Breakfast Club whenever you please.
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0: September corn up 1¾ at 460¾. December up 1¾ at 485. March up 1½ at 500½. September soybeans up 5¾ at 1183½. November up 5¼ at 1197¾. January up 5¾ at 1213½. September Chicago wheat down 5 at 669¾. December down 4¾ at 684¾. July down 3½ at 707¼. October live cattle down 117 at 218.87. December down 107 at 218.37. September feeder cattle down 265 at 334.55. October down 337 at 325.42. November down 405 at 317.42. October lean hogs down 37 cents at 81.75. And the Dow's down 107 points at 53,732. With this week of your markets, I'm Kaylin Lair on TFN The Farm Net.
1: Here's a look at your forecast. High temperatures reach up to 82, with fog in spots early today under mainly clear skies. Mainly clear skies again tonight. Lows dip down to about 66. Chance of thunderstorms tomorrow. High temperatures reach up to 86. Mainly clear skies. Temps below average Wednesday and Thursday, with highs in the upper 70s. Chance of thunderstorms Wednesday. I'm staff meteorologist Derek Height. Right now, 68.
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1: Fox News, I'm Therese Crowley. The 60-day ceasefire deal with Iran expires today. President Trump with some advice for Iran.
2: The president told Fox News Iran should raise the white flag of surrender. He went on to say, I have no time schedule. I'm not in a hurry. The president indicating that the U.S. naval blockade is continuing to put new economic pressure on the Iranian regime.
1: The president tells Fox's Trey Yinks they're good poker players, but they're dying. Nashville and Heroes actress and singer Hayden Panettiere has died suddenly at age 36. TMZ reports paramedics responded to a cardiac call at her South Carolina home. Panettiere leaves an 11-year-old daughter with Ukraine boxer Vladimir Klitschko. 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
3: Here's a look at local news on regional radio. Setting of a preliminary hearing is tomorrow in Davies County for an Altamont woman accused of driving intoxicated and seriously injuring two people in a head-on crash. 66-year-old Catherine L. Love is charged with DWI causing injury and misdemeanor failure to yield. She's posted her $20,000 bond. According to the probable cause statement, on June 14th, troopers responded to a two-vehicle crash on Route J. During questioning, she told Missouri troopers she had one beer before driving. A breath test showed that Love's blood alcohol level was .099. She was transported to Davies DeKalb Regional Jail on a 24-hour hold. The two occupants of the other vehicle were taken to Mosaic Life Care Hospital in St. Joseph for treatment. Love will appear in court at 9 a.m. A Kansas City man is due in Clay County Court tomorrow for a June 13th armed confrontation at a liquor store. 36-year-old Eric J. Catron is charged with unlawful use of a weapon. According to a probable cause statement, an allegedly belligerent Catron made contact with a victim outside of the store before re-entering. He made a purchase, then approached the victim in a vehicle and leaned through the window. When the victim struck him with a can, Catron allegedly pointed a handgun at the victim and a dog in the back seat. The victim grabbed the firearm and drove forward, knocking Catron down. Catron fled in a pickup truck before police arrived and retrieved the weapon. Investigators used security and flock camera footage to link the truck to Catron, arresting him at his home on June 25th. Catron allegedly told detectives he did not remember pointing the gun and claimed he dropped it. North Central Missouri College will expand its teacher education program to its Savannah campus this fall. The expansion allows students in rural Northwest Missouri to earn an Associate in Arts in Teaching transfer degree locally before continuing on to a four-year institution. NCMC teacher education instructor Cassie Cordray said, quote, schools throughout rural Northwest Missouri need passionate, well-prepared teachers. Cordray went on to highlight the school's dedication to expanding access for education students. Officials said the program is designed to let students finish their foundation.

September corn up 2 1/4, 461 1/4, December up 2, 485 1/4, March up 2 1/4, 501 1/4. September soybeans up 8 at 1185 3/4, November up 8 at 1200 1/2, January up 8 1/4 at 1216. September Chicago wheat down 2 3/4 at 672, December down 2 3/4 at 686 3/4, July down 1 1/4 at 709 1/2. October live cattle up 280 at 221.67, December up 270 at 221.07, September feeder cattle up 212 at 336.67, October up 280 at 328.22, November up 277 at 320.20. October lean hogs up 45 cents at 82.20, and the Dow is down 172 points at 53,559. With this look at your markets, I'm Kaylin Lair on TFN, the Farm Net.

0: here's a look at your forecast.
1: High temperatures reach up to 82, with fog in spots early today, under mainly clear skies. Mainly clear skies again tonight. Lows dip down to about 66. Chance of thunderstorms tomorrow. High temperatures reach up to 86. Mainly clear skies. Temps below average Wednesday and Thursday, with highs in the upper 70s. Chance of thunderstorms Wednesday. I'm staff meteorologist Derek Height. Currently 70.
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September corn up 1 1/4, 460 1/4, December up 1 1/2 at 484 3/4, March up 1 3/4 at 500 3/4, September soybeans up 12 at 1189 3/4, November up 12 at 1204 1/2, January up 12 at 1219 3/4, September Chicago wheat down 3/4 at 674, December down 3/4 at 688 3/4, July up 1/2 at 711 1/4. October live cattle up 250 at 221.37, December up 272 at 221.10, September feeder cattle up 202 at 336.57, October up 3 at 328.42, November up 292 at 320.35. October lean hog is up 92 cents at 82.67, and the Dow is down 170 points at 53,562. With this look at your markets, I'm Kaylin Lair on TFN, the Farm Net.

0: at your forecast.
1: High temperatures reach up to 82, with fog in spots early today under mainly clear skies. Mainly clear skies again tonight. Lows dip down to about 66. Chance of thunderstorms tomorrow. High temperatures reach up to 86. Mainly clear skies. Temps below average Wednesday and Thursday, with highs in the upper 70s. Chance of thunderstorms Wednesday. I'm staff meteorologist Derek Height. Currently, it's 72 degrees.
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1: News. I'm CJ Papa. Treasury Secretary Scott Bessent says the U.S. is preparing to ramp up economic pressure on the Islamic Republic in the war with Iran, while his boss, President Trump, told Fox's Trey Yanks that Iran should
2: raise the white flag of surrender. President Trump confirmed to Fox News that there is a back channel with the IRGC. These are the hardline officials inside of Iran, and that the United States and officials in Washington are speaking directly with IRGC officials in Iran.
1: She was a child star in Remember the Titans. This from Walt Disney Productions.
3: We're busy, interviewing for head coaching jobs. Got 11 offers and certainly no time for you.
1: Singer and actress Hayden Panettiere dies at the age of 36. She was found Sunday unresponsive in an apartment in Greenville, South Carolina.

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1: Here's a look at local news on regional radio. A bond reduction hearing is at 9 tomorrow morning in Clay County for one of seven men arrested in a child enticement sting. According to the probable cause statement, on June 9th, Charles A. Farmer responded to a commercial sex advertisement posted by an undercover Clay County Sheriff's deputy. Farmer messaged the deputy, who was posing as a 15-year-old girl, asking if they could meet somewhere in North Kansas City. The undercover deputy gave Farmer the address of a Quick Trip, and once he arrived, police took him into custody. Farmer is charged with attempted child enticement. Bond is set at $50,000. A hearing is at 9 a.m. tomorrow in Clay County for a Green Valley man charged with first-degree tampering with a motor vehicle and fleeing from police. According to a probable cause statement, on August 1st, a Missouri trooper witnessed Jesse Lee Engel driving almost 90 miles per hour in a 55-mile-per-hour zone on Interstate 35. When the trooper attempted to initiate a traffic stop, Engel fled at speeds near 100 miles per hour. During the chase, authorities learned Engel was driving a stolen vehicle out of Jackson County. After fleeing from police for almost 10 minutes, Engel exited the vehicle and attempted to flee on foot, but was shortly apprehended. Bond is set at $100,000, amended from $200,000. Traffic signals at the intersection of Route AC and Pickett Road go dark today and tomorrow as crews conduct upgrades. Workers from the Missouri Department of Transportation will replace signal boxes and signage and add a flashing yellow arrow during daylight hours. The department advises motorists to treat the intersection as a four-way stop. All work is weather permitting. That's a look at local news on regional radio. I'm Roman Pfister.

September corn up 1 1/4 at 460 1/4. December up 1.5 at 484 3/4. March up 1 3/4 at 500 3/4. September soybeans up 12 at 1189 3/4. November up 12 at 1204 1/2. January up 12 at 1219 3/4. September Chicago wheat down 3/4 at 674. December down 3/4 at 688 3/4. July up 1/2 at 711 1/4. October live cattle up 250 at 221.37. December up 272 at 221.10. September feeder cattle up 202 at 336.57. October up 3 at 328.42. November up 292 at 320.35. October lean hogs up 92 cents at 82.67. And the Dow is down 170 points at 53,562. With this look at your markets, I'm Kaylin Lair on TFN, the Farm Net.

0: Here's a look at your forecast. High temperatures reach up to 82, with fog in spots early today under mainly clear skies. Mainly clear skies again tonight. Lows dip down to about 66. Chance of thunderstorms tomorrow. High temperatures reach up to 86. Mainly clear skies. Temps below average Wednesday and Thursday, with highs in the upper 70s. Chance of thunderstorms Wednesday. I'm staff meteorologist Derek Height. Right now, 75.
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0: September corn up 5 1/4 at 464 1/4. December up 5 3/4 at 489. March up 5 3/4 at 504 3/4. September soybeans up 16 1/2 at 1194 1/4. November up 17 at 1209 1/2. January up 17 at 1224 3/4. September Chicago wheat down 1/2 at 674 1/4. December down 1/2 at 689. July up 1/4 at 711. October live cattle up 52 cents at 219.40. December up 87 cents at 219.25. September feeder cattle down 107 at 333.47. October down 22 cents at 325.20. November up 2 cents at 317.45. October lean hogs up 40 cents at 82.15. And the Dow is down 176 points at 53,556. With this look at your markets, I'm Kaylin Lair on TFN, the Farm Net.
1: It's time for another update from the 2026 Missouri State Fair.
2: We're back here at the Missouri State Fair for the FarmNet TFN. We're joined by Ron Thompson here. And Ron, you guys are promoting fire safety. Tell us about how you're doing that and some of the things that people need to be aware about.
3: Okay. What we're doing is we're passing out information about home fire safety and how people need to be prepared to respond to fires in their homes and prevent fires in their homes. We've got messaging through giveaway items that we have and activity books, as well as passing out smoke alarm carbon monoxide detectors for those who don't have them. So the idea is that we want to get as much information into the public. If they have questions about where they can get more information locally, we try to steer them in the right direction and give them at least an idea of where they can gain information at home.
2: There's a lot of different types of education throughout the state fair this year and every year, but fire safety in the home, to me, is probably the most important type of education you can learn here for adults and for kids as well.
3: I think it is. I've been in the business a long time, and it's near and dear to my heart. I've seen so many occasions where people actually have passed away in fires, and that's the one thing that I want to try to prevent at every turn.
2: And one thing you already mentioned, but I want to touch on this again. There's many people in their homes, they don't have carbon monoxide detectors, smoke detectors. They come to the state fair and they don't have one. They don't have the resources to get one. You guys can change that here.
3: Absolutely. That's what we're here for, and we're happy to provide that as a service.
2: And you're set up here at the state fair. Easy to find, really, just catty corner from the state fair fire department.
3: Absolutely. We're joined with them, and those people are part of our community.
2: Well, thanks again for all the time, and thanks for helping promote fire safety throughout the state fair.
3: Thank you.
2: From the Missouri State Fairgrounds in Sedalia, I'm Drew Tully for TFN, the Farm Net.

0: here's a look at your forecast. High temperatures reach up to 82, with fog in spots early today under mainly clear skies. Mainly clear skies again tonight. Lows dip down to about 66. Chance of thunderstorms tomorrow. High temperatures reach up to 86. Mainly clear skies. Temps below average Wednesday and Thursday, with highs in the upper 70s. Chance of thunderstorms Wednesday. I'm staff meteorologist Derek Height. Right now, 75.
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0: News, I'm Therese Crowley. They're good poker players, but they're dying. President Trump tells Fox what next for the 60-day Iran ceasefire ending today.
1: He said there is no timeline, and so this 60-day window that is expiring today is largely irrelevant in terms of the president's thinking as it relates to Iran. And again, he indicated the United States has a lot of mid-level weapons to use if they're needed in the future. But he calls on the Iranians to raise the white flag of surrender.
0: Fox's Trey Yangst. Las Vegas opening statements in the murder of rapper Tupac Shakur 30 years later.
2: The musician was shot in a drive-by in 1996 while in Las Vegas. This trial isn't about who pulled the trigger in Shakur's murder. Instead, prosecutors allege that Dwayne Keefe D. Davis orchestrated the killing and provided the murder weapon.
0: Fox's Max Gordon. 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
3: Here's a look at local news on regional radio. A 62-year-old Portal, Georgia man was injured Saturday in a motorcycle crash on Interstate 29 in Buchanan County. According to the Missouri State Highway Patrol, at about 2:15 p.m., the man was traveling southbound when his Harley-Davidson went off the east side of the roadway. The motorcycle struck a median cable barrier before coming to rest on its side. The rider suffered moderate injuries and was transported to Mosaic Life Care in St. Joseph for treatment. A St. James man faces a bond reduction hearing Tuesday afternoon after allegedly stealing a school bus from Liberty Public Schools. 50-year-old Randolph Lewis Schmidt is formally charged with aggravated fleeing in Clay County Court. He's held on a $75,000 bond. According to court records, on Tuesday night, authorities responded to a burglary at 801 Kent Street. A custodian reported broken glass and an open bus depot gate. Officers found a looted office and multiple buses with open doors. A witness saw a man with a backpack inside before a bus drove off. Independence police later arrested Schmidt driving the bus, finding keys and computer accessories during a search. Surveillance footage confirmed a suspect rummaging through the office. During questioning, Schmidt allegedly confessed to the break-in and theft. He claimed 50 people were stalking him and holding his dog hostage until he stole a vehicle. Court records show Schmidt has prior theft, drug, and assault convictions. His hearing is at 1:30 p.m. Servmo announced today that the city of Excelsior Springs is receiving an AmeriCorps planning grant. They are one of four recipients of the planning grants. The grant will help strengthen community support systems for seniors, youth, and vulnerable households. Executive Director of Servmo, Brittany Crabtree, said, quote, "We're watching service evolve in real time to fit the needs of today. Missourians are gaining durable skills, experiences, and connection that will strengthen our state for years to come." That's a look at local news on regional radio. I'm Roman Pfister.

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KKWK, Cameron, Missouri.

September corn up 4.5 at 463.5, December up 4.75 at 488, March up 4.75 at 503.75, September soybeans up 16.25 at 1194, November up 16 at 1208.5, January up 16.25 at 1224, September Chicago wheat down 1.25 at 673.5, December down 1.25 at 688.25, July down 0.25 at 710.5. October live cattle up 5 cents at 218.92, December up 35 cents at 218.72, September feeder cattle down 195 at 332.60, October down 70 cents at 324.72, November down 45 cents at 316.97. October lean hogs up 17 cents at 72.80, and the Dow is down 209 points at 53,522. Well, this look at your markets, I'm Kaylin Lair on TFN, the Farm Net.

0: Here's a look at your forecast. High temperatures reach up to 82, with fog in spots early today under mainly clear skies. Mainly clear skies again tonight. Lows dip down to about 66. Chance of thunderstorms tomorrow. High temperatures reach up to 86. Mainly clear skies. Temps below average Wednesday and Thursday, with highs in the upper 70s. Chance of thunderstorms Wednesday. I'm staff meteorologist Derek Height. Right now, it's 77 degrees.
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7: Yay, yay!

0: September corn up 5¾ at 464¾. December up 6½ at 489¾. March up 6¼ at 505¼. September soybeans up 20½ at 1198¼. November up 20½ at 1213. January up 20¾ at 1228½. September Chicago wheat unchanged at 674¾. December up a quarter at 689¾. July up 1½ at 712¼. October live cattle down 5 cents at 218.82. December up 15 cents at 218.52. September feeder cattle down 207 at 332.47. October down 75 cents at 324.67. November down 42 cents at 317. October lean hogs up 12 cents at 81.87. And the Dow is down 145 points at 53,590. With this look at your markets, I'm Kaylin Lair on TFN, the Farm Net.
1: It's time for another update from the 2026 Missouri State Fair.
2: Drew Tully checking in back at the Missouri State Fair. We are in the FFA building. We're joined by Haley Parrott, who's the president of her area. Haley, thanks for stopping by. Tell us, where is your area? Where are you from?
3: I'm from the Stillville FFA chapter, and I'm representing the Area 14 currently today.
2: And as the president of Area 14, what are some duties you have?
3: Just making sure that members are getting involved within our area and making sure, you know, that they know that they are welcome, and that they don't have to just show livestock to be a part of FFA.
2: And what are some of the different things you can participate in FFA?
3: You can go to conventions and stay on a state and national level. You can go in to contests and judge different animals. You can judge bugs. So there's really like all different types and kinds of things that you can do. So there's really things for everyone. So that's the special part about FFA, is that there's things for everyone to do, no matter what you like to do.
2: Tell us what you and your other members of your group are doing here today in the FFA building on the fairgrounds.
3: We are currently doing trivia with members that are coming into the FFA building, and they get to know more about agriculture.
2: And this building full of all kinds of different projects and people to see what FFA members do.
3: Yes, yep.
2: And I'm sure you guys can also answer some questions. And I understand that a different group every day, so all week long there will be someone here at the State Fair, and we appreciate you talking with us today.
3: Yeah, thank you.
2: That is Haley Parrott here at the Missouri State Fair in the FFA building. For TFN, the Farm Net, I'm Drew Tully.

0: Here's a look at your forecast. High temperatures reach up to 82 this afternoon under mainly clear skies. Mainly clear skies again tonight. Lows dip down to about 66. Chance for storms tomorrow. Daytime highs approaching 86. Mainly clear. Temperatures below average Wednesday and Thursday with highs in the upper 70s. Chance for storms Wednesday. I'm staff meteorologist Derek Height. Currently, it's 77 degrees.
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1: I'm Gian Gelosi. The Supreme Court, for a second time, refusing a request by President Trump to review a $5 million civil judgment against him after a jury found in 2023 that he sexually abused and defamed writer E. Jean Carroll. The president is also appealing a second verdict that orders him to pay Carroll $83 million. And today ends the 60-day window to reach a broader deal with Iran.
2: And reports indicate very little progress toward a diplomatic solution that would reopen the Strait of Hormuz. The Wall Street Journal reports that Iran has been using this time to prepare for a return to conflict rather than finding a diplomatic off-ramp.
1: That's Fox's Trey Yinks. The deadline was laid out in the Memorandum of Understanding, which is an agreement derailed by Iran's attacks on tanker ships. And actress Hayden Panettiere has died. She was only 36 years old. 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
3: Here's a look at local news on regional radio. A woman accused of killing her husband in Excelsior Springs is due in Clay County Court for a bond hearing tomorrow at 1:30 p.m. Melinda Frances Dickey faces charges of second-degree murder and armed criminal action. According to court records, the victim, 65-year-old Mitchell Troy Dickey, was found dead at a residence in the 400 block of North Kimball Avenue on August 4th. Melinda Dickey was taken into custody at the scene. She allegedly stabbed her husband multiple times in the chest with a butcher knife and was threatening suicide. Dickey is held on a $1 million bond. A Kansas City man held in Kansas faces charges in Clay County for allegedly burglarizing one of three Target stores in March. William H. Parker is charged with second-degree burglary, felony stealing, and property damage. According to a probable cause statement, officers were dispatched to the store in Kansas City in regard to a burglary. Video surveillance showed the suspect breaking open the glass door with a sledgehammer to enter. Footage showed the suspect breaking several glass displays and placing several items into a duffel bag before exiting through a fire door. The estimated total loss was over $12,000. Parker was taken into custody on March 15th by police in Mission, Kansas, following two burglaries that day at other Target stores. Detectives found a Google Maps search for Wynwood Skate Center in Parker's phone, which is near the affected Missouri store. Motorists can expect overnight delays on northbound Interstate 29 through August 31st due to paving work, officials said earlier today. The Missouri Department of Transportation will close two lanes intermittently from 7 p.m. to 6 a.m. daily. Lanes will close along the route between U.S. Highway 69 and State Route 152. Department officials said the project may also cause short-term ramp closures. Paving operations begin this evening. All work is weather permitting. That's a look at local news on regional radio. I'm Roman Pfister.

0: September corn up 6.5 at 465.5. December up 6.75 at 490. March up 6.75 at 505.75. September soybeans up 22.5 at 1,200.25. November up 22.75 at 1,215.25. January up 22.75 at 1,230.5. September Chicago wheat down 1 at 673.75. December down 1 at 688.5. July up 0.5 at 711.25. October live cattle down 47 cents at 218.40. December down 32 cents at 218.05. September feeder cattle down 272 at 331.82. October down 165 at 323.77. November down 147 at 315.95. October lean hogs down 20 cents at 81.55. And the Dow was down 218 points at 53,514. With this look at your markets, I'm Kaylin Lair on TFN The Farm Net.
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2: We're joined by Sarah Steele with Show Me Stock Dog League. Sarah, thanks for letting us talk. Tell us, for the listeners that haven't heard of that, what is the Show Me Stock Dog League?
3: So the Show Me Stock Dog League is kind of a group of people that do herding dogs just around the Show Me State, primarily border collies, and we hold trials in the fall. We call it the Winter Series, and then we do some little fun matches here and there around the Missouri, and then we've got a couple in Kansas as well.
2: And how do the trials and matches work?
3: So basically, everybody's just going to go to the handler's post with their dog and send them, and we're going to gather a small herd of sheep, three or four, and we've got anywhere from 6 to 8 minutes to run a course and get those sheep pinned up.
2: And you're going to have a show here at the Missouri State Fair tomorrow, I believe. Tell us more information on that and what people coming out tomorrow can expect.
3: So tomorrow morning over in the Mathewson building, we're going to start about 9 a.m. We've got all kinds of different classes of dogs. So we have nursery. Those are our beginner dogs. Then we've got a

0: open class. So those are your more master dogs. Pro novice, a little bit lower level than that. Then we've got a ranch class and a novice class. And those are for not necessarily as seasoned of handlers. So this is going to be some of their first times out handling dogs. And the dogs could be brand new to it too, or dogs that have competed in the higher classes and they're just a little more experienced for their handlers.
1: If somebody wants to find out more information about Show Me Stock Dog League, what's the best way to do that?
0: So you can find us on Facebook, just Show Me Stock Dog League, and that's got all of our trials posted on it for the year, or we do have a website as well, just Show Me Stock Dog League.
1: That is Sarah Steele here at the Missouri State Fair for TFN The Farm Net. I'm Drew Tully.

0: Here's a look at your forecast.
1: High temperatures reach up to 82 this afternoon under mainly clear skies. Mainly clear skies again tonight. Lows dip down to about 66. Chance for storms tomorrow. Daytime highs approaching 86, mainly clear. Temperatures below average Wednesday and Thursday with highs in the upper 70s. Chance for storms Wednesday. I'm staff meteorologist Derek Height. Right now, it's 79 degrees.
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0: let's take a look at sports on regional radio. The Kansas City Chiefs took the loss to the Rams in their first preseason game, 20-12. Newly acquired Chiefs quarterback Garrett Nussmeier got a good amount of playing time against the Rams' defensive prospects. He was 13-for-19 with 98 yards in the air, finishing with an 80.6 QB rating. In an interview with Chiefs Radio Network commentator Danan Hughes, head coach Andy Reid said that Nussmeier showed lots of promise in his long performance.
1: Yeah, he did. He kind of did what he's been doing at camp, and impressive young kid, doing some nice things. Seems to have a good feel for the pass game, the run game. There's some things he's got to clean up, but for the most part, I thought he had a good start.
0: Nussmeier told Hughes that he's grateful to have so many great offensive teachers to help him develop.
2: I've just been soaking everything up. So, you know, I think that, you know, those guys have done a great job of preparing me and helping me. Same with Coach Girardi and Coach EB. So, again, you know, it was just a blessing to be out there. Obviously, you know, it wasn't perfect. And, you know, there are a lot of things I got to correct and get better at. And I'm excited to do that.
0: Rookie running back Emmett Johnson led on the ground with 59 yards in 12 carries. Jaden Ott led in receiving yards, 40 in 2 catches. The Chiefs combined for 314 total yards. They head to Tampa Bay to play the Bucks this coming Saturday. Kickoff is at 6:30 p.m. Pre-game coverage on Quick 100.1 starts at 5. The Kansas City Royals took the series with the Angels 2-1 with a 3-0 win yesterday. Michael Massey and Bobby Witt Jr. both homered in the game. A Carter Jensen single in the 7th scored John Rave to grab the final run. Massey led at the plate with 3 hits in 4 appearances and the run. Noah Cameron had arguably the most impressive performance on the field, only allowing 1 hit, no runs, 1 walk, and striking batters out 8 times in all 9 innings, giving him his 7th win of the season. Ryan Johnson is charged with the loss after allowing 2 runs and 2 walks with 4 strikeouts in 5 1/3. The Royals host the Athletics this evening. Michael Wacha is set to start on the mound. The A's look to start Mason Barnett opposite him. First pitch is at 6:40. Coverage on Quick 100.1 starts at 6. Former MLB legendary pitcher Tommy John passed away Saturday at the age of 83. He was reportedly in hospice care. John played for 26 seasons from 1963 to 1989 with 6 different ball clubs, best known for his time with the Dodgers and Yankees. He's also the namesake of a then-groundbreaking elbow surgery as the first ever to undergo the procedure in 1974. According to NBC News, LA Dodgers president Stan Kasten said in a statement, quote, "Tommy was an exceptional pitcher throughout his career in Major League Baseball, and his courageous role in becoming the first to have surgery that would go on to bear his name can't be overstated." That's a look at sports. I'm Roman Pfister.
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0: September, corn up 7.5 at 466.5. December up 7.75 at 491. March up 7.75 at 506.75. September soybeans up 24.75 at 1202.5. November up 25.25 at 1217.75. January up 25.25 at 1233. September Chicago wheat up 1 at 675.75. December up 1.5 at 691. July up 2 at 712.75. October live cattle down 37 cents at 218.50. December down 12 cents at 218.25. September feeder cattle down 257 at 331.97. October down 135 at 324.07. November down 97 cents at 316.45. October lean hogs down 17 cents at 81.57. And the Dow is down 257 points at 53,475. With this look at your markets, I'm Killen Lair on TFN, the Farm Net.
1: Here's a look at your forecast. High temperatures reach up to 82 this afternoon under mainly clear skies. Mainly clear skies again tonight. Lows dip down to about 66. Chance for storms tomorrow. Daytime highs approaching 86. Mainly clear. Temperatures below average Wednesday and Thursday with highs in the upper 70s. Chance for storms Wednesday. I'm Staff Meteorologist Derek Height. Right now, it's 79 degrees.

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1: Fox News, I'm Therese Crowley. President Trump with advice for Iran as the 60-day ceasefire expires.
2: Raise the white flag of surrender. President Trump confirmed to Fox News that there is a back channel with the IRGC. These are the hardline officials inside of Iran, and that the United States and officials in Washington are speaking directly with IRGC officials in Iran.
1: The president tells Fox's Trey Yinks they're good poker players, but they're dying. The prosecution rests its case against Massachusetts nurse Lindsay Clancy, accused of murdering her three kids. The defense claims postpartum psychosis and a cocktail of 13 psychotropic drugs she was prescribed. The prosecution showed evidence she wasn't taking them all. In Las Vegas, opening statements in the murder of rapper Tupac Shakur 30 years later, Dwayne Keefe D. Davis charged as the mastermind. 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
3: Here's a look at local news on regional radio. A warrant was issued today in Clay County for a Kansas City woman charged with controlled substance possession. She also faces a misdemeanor charge of possession of a prohibited item at a county jail. According to a probable cause statement on January 5th, a Clay County sheriff's deputy observed a 2002 Lincoln Town car that they recognized from prior contacts heading north on Interstate 29. A traffic stop was conducted, and the deputy made contact with the passenger, whom they recognized as the owner of the vehicle, Samantha J. Todd. She was then arrested due to two active warrants. During the arrest, a search of Todd's belongings revealed a small plastic baggie of methamphetamine in her purse. Todd was then transported to Clay County Detention, and while going through a body scan, a glass smoking pipe and hypodermic needles were found on her person. The state has requested a $50,000 cash or surety bond.

A Ravenwood man faces a preliminary hearing Tuesday after he allegedly defied a court order and fled with two children who are not his biological relatives. Ralph James Jones Jr. faces formal charges of kidnapping and child kidnapping. According to court documents, the Nottoway County Sheriff's Office responded on May 26 to Jones's residence to serve a court-ordered custody exchange after receiving reports that he was ignoring contact from the state. Deputies found the residence vacant, but surveillance footage revealed Jones leaving the property with passengers. Jones has since posted a surety bond. His hearing's at 1:30 p.m. And lastly, ServMo announced today that the city of Excelsior Springs is receiving an AmeriCorps planning grant. They are one of four recipients of the planning grants. The grant will help strengthen community support systems for seniors, youth, and vulnerable households. Brittany Crabtree, executive director of ServMo, said in a press release, quote, "We're watching service evolve in real time to fit the needs of today, but what remains consistent is the positive impact that AmeriCorps has on Missouri communities. Through service, Missourians are gaining durable skills, experiences, and connections that will strengthen our state for years to come." End quote. That's your look at local news on regional radio. I'm Colin McLaughlin reporting.

September corn up 7.5 at 466.5. December up 8 at 491.25. March up 8 at 507. September soybeans up 25 at 1202.75. November up 25.5 at 1218. January up 25.25 at 1233. September Chicago wheat up 2.5 at 677.25. December up 2.75 at 692.25. July up 2.75 at 713.5. October live cattle up 20 cents at 219.07. December up 35 cents at 218.72. September feeder cattle down 92 cents at 333.62. October up 40 cents at 325.82. November up 92 cents at 318.35. October lean hogs down 2 cents at 81.72. And the Dow is down 288 points at 53,443. With this look at your markets, I'm Kaylin Lair on TFN, the Farm Net.

0: Here's a look at your forecast. High temperatures reach up to 82 this afternoon under mainly clear skies. Mainly clear skies again tonight. Lows dip down to about 66. Chance for storms tomorrow. Daytime highs approaching 86. Mainly clear. Temperatures below average Wednesday and Thursday with highs in the upper 70s. Chance for storms Wednesday. I'm staff meteorologist Derek Height. Right now, it's 79 degrees.
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let's take a look at your closing settlement report. September corn up 6 at 465, December up 6 and a quarter at 489 and a half, March up 6 and a quarter at 505 and a quarter. September soybeans up 23 and a quarter at 1201, November up 23 and a half at 1216, January up 23 and a quarter at 1231. September Chicago wheat unchanged at 674 and three quarters, December down a quarter at 689 and a quarter, July unchanged at 710 and three quarters. October live cattle down 10 cents at 218.77, December up 2 cents at 218.40, September feeder cattle down 160 at 332.95, October down 7 cents at 325.35, November up 40 cents at 317.82. October lean hogs down 2 cents at 81.72. With this look at your closing settlement report, I'm Kaylin Lair on TFN, the Farm Net.

0: Here's a look at your forecast. Sunshine mixed with clouds at times this afternoon, with daytime highs approaching 82. Mainly clear tonight, lows around 66. Chance of thunderstorms tomorrow, high temperatures reach up to 86, a mix of clouds and sun. Temps a bit below average Wednesday and Thursday, with highs in the upper 70s. Chance of thunderstorms Wednesday. I'm staff meteorologist Derek Height. Right now, it's 79 degrees.
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1: Fox News, I'm Tom Graham. White House Middle East negotiator Jared Kushner wrapping up his meeting with Benjamin Netanyahu after the Israeli leader rejected a U.S. proposed roadmap for a ceasefire in Gaza.
2: We had a very, very good meeting. We were there for almost 4 hours with him and his team going through all the different details. I think there were some valid concerns that they raised that we were able to address.
1: A day earlier, Kushner met for 2 hours with the Hamas chief. Immigration and Customs Enforcement in the U.S. says agents arrested a Brazilian fugitive convicted of aggravated murder.
3: ICE said Macon Salto dos Reis was arrested earlier this month in what it called a targeted operation. According to the agency, Dos Reis was convicted by a Brazilian court in 2024, but illegally entered the U.S. in June of that year.
1: Fox's Grinnell Scott, America is listening to Fox News.
4: Here's a look at local news on regional radio. A warrant was issued today in Clay County for a Kansas City man facing half a dozen felony charges. Aaron Adam Quinn is formally charged with 2 counts of second-degree burglary, first-degree property damage to an ATM, first-degree property damage, first-degree tampering with a motor vehicle, and stealing $25,000 or more from an ATM. According to the probable cause statement, Quinn allegedly broke into the station at 10840 North Stark in Kansas City on December 14, 2025, and damaged an ATM, stole a Jeep Grand Cherokee from Big O Tires located at 9501 Northeast 83rd Terrace on December 23, 2025, and stole an ATM from the American Legion at 5125 Bel Air on January 2nd. Video footage from each incident showed a suspect matching Quinn's build and red shoes, which he is known to wear. An anonymous source contacted authorities February 13th and said Quinn told them he committed the burglaries. Bond is denied. Two Atchison, Kansas men will appear in Nottoway County Court tomorrow after fleeing from police on U.S. Highway 71. Keon Troy N. Hayward is facing felony charges of armed criminal action, resisting arrest by fleeing, creating a substantial risk of serious injury or death, and resisting arrest for a felony. Melvin Phillips is facing a misdemeanor charge of resisting arrest. According to the two's probable cause statements, at 1 a.m. on August 9th, an Nottoway County Sheriff's deputy began assisting with a vehicle pursuit that began in Andrew County on U.S. 71. The vehicle was heading northbound at 100 miles per hour, and spike strips were deployed to stop it. Once the vehicle became disabled, Hayward and Phillips fled on foot into a nearby cornfield, but were shortly taken into custody. During a search of the vehicle, a handgun was located in the glove box. Hayward stated that he was renting the gun and uses it for protection. He also admitted to being the driver. Bond for Hayward is denied, and a bond review hearing is scheduled for 9 a.m. Bond for Phillips is $5,000, and a criminal setting is scheduled for 9 a.m. And lastly, the

St. Joseph Health Department wants to remind families to make sure students' immunizations are up to date before school starts Tuesday, August 25th. Students typically need to have their immunizations up to date when they're entering kindergarten, eighth grade, or senior year of high school. From Wednesday, August 19th through Wednesday, August 26th, the Health Department will be offering no other clinic services other than school immunizations. They will only take walk-ins, no appointments will be accepted. The St. Joseph Health Department is located at 904 South 10th Street. The Health Department does not provide forms for religious or medical exemptions. That's your look at local news on Regional Radio. I'm Colin McLaughlin reporting.

let's take a look at your closing settlement report. September corn up 6 at 465, December up 6 and a quarter at 489 and a half, March up 6 and a quarter at 505 and a quarter. September soybeans up 23 and a quarter at 1201, November up 23 and a half at 1216, January up 23 and a quarter at 1231. September Chicago wheat unchanged at 674 and three quarters, December down a quarter at 689 and a quarter, July unchanged at 710 and three quarters.

0: October live cattle down 10 cents at 218.77, December up 2 cents at 218.40, September feeder cattle down 160 at 332.95, October down 7 cents at 325.35, November up 40 cents at 317.82. October lean hogs down 2 cents at 81.72. With this look at your closing settlement report, I'm Kaylin Lair on TFN, the Farm Net.
1: It's time for another update from the 2026 Missouri State Fair.
2: Checking back in at Missouri State Fair, we're in the Poultry and Rabbit Barn, and we're joined by Brenda Johnson from Vienna, Missouri. And Brenda, you just had a successful contest. Tell us about what you just competed in and how it went.
3: I competed in the rooster crow contest, and I have to get my rooster to crow as many times as I can in 30 minutes. And I got 85 crows this year, and I think it might be a record. We're not sure, but I just work with my bird to get them to kind of crow, see which ones are crowing the best in there and whatnot. I've been doing this for over 20 years, and this is the first time I've ever won. So
2: I would assume this particular bird stacks up pretty well with the ones you've had in the past?
3: Yeah, I won second place last year with a different bird, but that was always the closest I ever got was second place, so if I've ever done it.
2: I'm sure it's pretty special this year to break through and get the win. Does it take a lot of time and preparation to get the bird ready for the contest?
3: It takes more time to get him ready for the show than it does the contest. You just have to put him in the dark beforehand and then let him sleep, and then they kind of wake up at 2 o'clock when you're ready to do the crowing contest.
2: And you mentioned you've been doing this for around 20 years, and again, first place this year. Congratulations, and good luck next year.
3: Yeah. All right. Thank you.
2: Here at the Missouri State Fair, that is Brenda Johnson of Vienna, Missouri. She was the winner in the rooster crowing contest that just wrapped up here at the Poultry and Rabbit Barn. We'll have more updates throughout the day here on TFN The Farm Net. I'm Drew Tully.
4: Here's a look at your forecast. High temperatures reach up to 82 this afternoon under mainly clear skies. Mainly clear skies again tonight. Lows level off around 65. Chance of thunderstorms tomorrow. Daytime highs approaching 85. A blend of clouds and sun. Temperatures a bit below average Wednesday and Thursday with highs in the upper 70s. Slight chance for storms Wednesday. I'm staff meteorologist Derek Height. Right now, 81.
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0: Here's a look at your forecast. Daytime highs approaching 82 this afternoon under partly cloudy skies. Mainly clear tonight. Lows dip down to about 65. Chance of thunderstorms tomorrow. Highs around 85. Partly cloudy skies. Temps below average Wednesday and Thursday with highs in the upper 70s. Slight chance for storms Wednesday. I'm staff meteorologist Derek Height. Right now, 81.
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1: Fox News, I'm Tom Graham. White House Middle East negotiator Jared Kushner wrapping up his meeting with Benjamin Netanyahu after the Israeli leader rejected a U.S. proposed roadmap for a ceasefire in Gaza.
2: We had a very, very good meeting. We were there for almost 4 hours with him and his team going through all the different details. I think there were some valid concerns that they raised that we were able to address.
1: A day earlier, Kushner met for 2 hours with the Hamas chief. Immigration and Customs Enforcement in the U.S. says agents arrested a Brazilian fugitive convicted of aggravated murder.
3: ICE said Macon Salto dos Reis was arrested earlier this month in what it called a targeted operation. According to the agency, Dos Reis was convicted by a Brazilian court in 2024, but illegally entered the U.S. in June of that year.
1: Fox's Grinnell Scott, America is listening to Fox News.
4: Here's a look at local news on regional radio. A preliminary hearing is at 1:30 p.m. tomorrow in Buchanan County Court for a St. Joseph man charged with aggravated fleeing. According to a probable cause statement, officers attempted to stop Landon W. Burgess due to his vehicle not having any license plates, but he refused to obey orders. Burgess then drove on the wrong side of the road while fleeing from police at speeds around 120 miles per hour and almost hit a bicyclist and a pedestrian after running through multiple stop signs. Due to his erratic behavior behind the wheel, officers ended the pursuit. Eventually, Burgess was located once again after he hit a corner of a structure at a courthouse and a curb, causing his vehicle to become disabled. He was taken into custody a short time later after trying to flee on foot. Bond is denied. A bond hearing is tomorrow morning in Clay County for a Kansas City man charged with second-degree domestic assault and armed criminal action. According to a probable cause statement on August 9th, officers contacted the victim, who stated that their boyfriend, Sherelle D. Roberts, was drunk and high on cocaine and had been yelling at her throughout the night and into the day. The victim added that while she was removing plates from a work van she owned, Roberts entered the vehicle and drove the van in reverse towards her in an attempt to hit her twice. During the second attempt, Roberts sideswiped the victim, causing multiple injuries. Bond for Roberts was set at $50,000. His hearing's at 9 a.m. And lastly, the Cameron City Council held a public hearing for the 2026 tax levy during its regular meeting tonight. The meeting will take place in the Public Safety Building Training Room at 6 p.m. The only unfinished business on the agenda is a second and final reading of an ordinance establishing a procedure for disclosing potential conflicts

of interest and substantial interests for certain municipal officials. Ordinances that will have first readings will address current electric, water, and sewer rates and establish new rates. Also on the agenda is a resolution awarding a bid to Junior & Co. Inc. for the City Hall Exterior Improvement Project, and another resolution to enter into a contract with Vance Brothers LLC for the 2026 Cape Seal Street Improvement Project. Public participation will also have a 5-minute time limit and occur at the beginning and end of the meeting. That's your look at local news on Regional Radio. I'm Colin McLaughlin reporting.

0: take a look at your closing settlement report. September corn up 6 at 465, December up 6 and a quarter at 489 and a half, March up 6 and a quarter at 505 and a quarter. September soybeans up 23 and a quarter at 1201, November up 23 and a half at 1216, January up 23 and a quarter at 1231. September Chicago wheat unchanged at 674 and three quarters, December down a quarter at 689 and a quarter, July unchanged at 710 and three quarters. October live cattle down 10 cents at 218.77, December up 2 cents at 218.40, September feeder cattle down 160 at 332.95, October down 7 cents at 325.35, November up 40 cents at 317.82. October lean hogs down 2 cents at 81.72. With this look at your closing settlement report, I'm Kaylin Lair on TFN, the Farm Net.
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2: Checking back in at the Poultry and Sheep Pavilion on the Missouri State Fairgrounds, and we're joined by Jace Riley, who comes here from just up the road, Marshall Junction, Missouri. And Jace, you've been busy. You have six birds here at the State Fair. Tell us about each of those birds.
3: So the bird I have with me now is Twix. She's a baby red that we got from the April show back here at April Show. She got best variety at the April show, and she's been my showmanship bird for a while.
2: And how long have you been showing birds?
3: I've been showing birds for 2 years now.
2: Now, I know that any sort of animal you show, there's a process of preparing the animal, getting them ready. What's the process like with birds? What do you have to do to keep them ready for the show?
3: So what I do is you feed them, water them, and you should wash them once a month is what you're supposed to do. I usually wash them once or two months or two.
2: And how's the show gone for your six birds here at the Missouri State Fair? Did you do as well as you'd hoped?
3: Yeah, better than I actually hoped. I got it for the 4-H show, which was on Friday, I'm pretty sure. Remember. I got best old English game and best modern game.
2: Jace, congratulations on a successful trip here at the Missouri State Fair, and good luck the rest of the fair, and have a good time.
3: Thank you.
2: It's Jace Riley from Marshall Junction, Missouri, just up the road here from Sedalia, where the Missouri State Fairgrounds are at. For TFN The Farm Net, I'm Drew Tully.
4: Here's a look at your forecast. Daytime highs approaching 82 this afternoon under partly cloudy skies. Mainly clear tonight. Lows dip down to about 65. Chance of thunderstorms tomorrow. Highs around 85. Partly cloudy skies. Temps below average Wednesday and Thursday with highs in the upper 70s. Slight chance for storms Wednesday. I'm staff meteorologist Derek Height. Right now, it's 82 degrees.
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0: Here's a look at your forecast. Daytime highs approaching 82 this afternoon under partly cloudy skies. Mainly clear tonight. Lows dip down to about 65. Chance of thunderstorms tomorrow. Highs around 85. Partly cloudy skies. Temps below average Wednesday and Thursday with highs in the upper 70s. Slight chance for storms Wednesday. I'm staff meteorologist Derek Height. Right now, it's 82 degrees.
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1: Fox News, I'm Tom Graham. The Trump administration expected to announce fresh economic pressure on Iran as peace talks have struggled.
2: So now what's happening, Secretary Scott Bessent says that he's indicating he will add more economic measures announced as early as this week. The goal to further isolate Iran at the moment, the naval blockade for the Iranian ships is starving Iran for money it gets from oil. The sanctions currently in place, making sure that allies of the United States do not do business with Iran.
1: Fox's Edward Lawrence, Hawaiian official. Officials assessing the damage after a tropical system slammed the islands.
3: Hawaii Governor Josh Green noting while the hurricane was downgraded to a tropical storm, it left over 28 inches of rain in parts of the state.
4: Most important thing is we didn't see significant loss of

0: life.
1: The governor noting at least 100 homes had been damaged or swept away on the Big Island.
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3: Here's a look at local news on regional radio. A bond reduction hearing is scheduled for 9 a.m. tomorrow in Clay County for an Excelsior Springs man charged with DWI causing serious injury. According to a probable cause statement, Saturday, August 8th, 55-year-old Gustav L. Meineke was traveling at a high rate of speed near the 52-mile marker on Interstate 435 when he drove off the right side of the road and hit a concrete traffic barrier. The collision caused his vehicle to go airborne and barrel roll for almost 500 feet before coming to rest. During the roll, a rear seat passenger was ejected from the vehicle. The last update on the passenger was that they were in surgery with a fractured skull, but in stable condition. Meineke consented to a preliminary breath test, which came back showing his blood alcohol concentration was 0.229%. A criminal history check of Meineke revealed two prior convictions for DWI. He has since posted his $100,000 bond. A Northmore man accused of narcotics possession is scheduled for a hearing in Platte County Court tomorrow at 8:15 a.m. According to his probable cause statement on May 3rd, Platte City Police responded to a verbal argument between 44-year-old Michael D. Flanagan and a woman outside of a business. When an officer requested Flanagan's identification, he went to the trunk of his vehicle and, once opening it, dropped a baggie containing methamphetamine. The officers then placed Flanagan into custody and confiscated the drugs. Flanagan is charged with possession of a controlled substance and held on a $10,000 surety bond. And lastly, the St. Joseph City Council will vote tonight to approve a $155,802 grant from state transportation officials to boost local traffic enforcement. The 5:30 p.m. meeting will take place at City Hall. If approved, the funding from the Missouri Department of Transportation's Traffic and Highway Safety Division will pay for police department training, new equipment, and related enforcement expenses. In other business, council members will review a nutrition services contract with the Women, Infants, and Children Program. Council also discussed resolutions regarding police vehicle purchases, city road construction agreements, and structure demolitions. Additionally, members will hold first readings for several infrastructure zoning and financial ordinances before opening the floor for public comments. That's your look at local news on regional radio. I'm Colin McLaughlin reporting.

take a look at your closing settlement report. September corn up 6 at 465, December up 6 and a quarter at 489 and a half, March up 6 and a quarter at 505 and a quarter. September soybeans up 23 and a quarter at 1201, November up 23 and a half at 1216, January up 23 and a quarter at 1231. September Chicago wheat unchanged at 674 and three quarters, December down a quarter at 689 and a quarter, July unchanged at 710 and three quarters. October live cattle down 10 cents at 218.77, December up 2 cents at 218.40, September feeder cattle down 160 at 332.95, October down 7 cents at 325.35, November up 40 cents at 317.82. October lean hogs down 2 cents at 81.72. With this look at your closing settlement report, I'm Kaylin Lair on TFN, the Farm Net.

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0: Here's a look at your forecast. Daytime highs approaching 82 this afternoon under partly cloudy skies. Mainly clear tonight. Lows dip down to about 65. Chance of thunderstorms tomorrow. Highs around 85. Partly cloudy skies. Temps below average Wednesday and Thursday with highs in the upper 70s. Slight chance for storms Wednesday. I'm staff meteorologist Derek Height. Right now, it's 82 degrees.
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0: The Chiefs took the loss to the LA Rams at home in their first preseason game, 20-12. Newly acquired Chiefs quarterback Garrett Nussmeier saw a good amount of playing time against the Rams' defensive prospects. He went 13-for-19 with 98 passing yards and finished with an 80.6 QB rating. KC heads to Tampa Bay to play the Bucs this coming Saturday. Kickoff is at 6:30 p.m. Pre-game coverage on Quick 100.1 starts at 5. The Royals took the series with the LA Angels 2-1 thanks to a 3-0 win yesterday. Michael Massey and Bobby Witt Jr. both homered in the game. A Carter Jensen single in the 7th scored John Rave to grab the final run. Massey led at the plate with 3 hits and 4 appearances and a run. Noah Cameron had arguably the most impressive game overall, however, only allowing 1 hit, no runs, 1 walk, and struck out 8 batters in all 9 innings, giving him his 7th win of the season. Ryan Johnson is charged with the loss after allowing 2 runs and 2 walks with 4 strikeouts in 5 1/3 innings. The Royals host the A's this evening. For KC, Michael Wacha is scheduled to be the starting pitcher. As for the A's, they look to start Mason Barnett. First pitch is at 6:40. Coverage on Quick 100.1 starts at 6. Lastly, the Associated Press released its college football preseason top 25 poll earlier today, and just like the coaches' poll a few weeks ago, Mizzou was ranked 25th. The Tigers open their regular season campaign Thursday, September 3rd at home as they host the Arkansas Pine Bluff Golden Lions. Mizzou is currently a 54.5-point favorite. Kickoff will be at 7 p.m.
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0: let's take a look at your closing settlement report. September corn up 6 at 465, December up 6 and a quarter at 489 and a half, March up 6 and a quarter at 505 and a quarter. September soybeans up 23 and a quarter at 1201, November up 23 and a half at 1216, January up 23 and a quarter at 1231. September Chicago wheat unchanged at 674 and three quarters, December down a quarter at 689 and a quarter, July unchanged at 710 and three quarters. October live cattle down 10 cents at 218.77, December up 2 cents at 218.40, September feeder cattle down 160 at 332.95, October down 7 cents at 325.35, November up 40 cents at 317.82. October lean hogs down 2 cents at 81.72. With this look at your closing settlement report, I'm Kaylin Lair on TFN, the Farm Net.
1: Here's a look at your forecast. Lows dip down to about 65 tonight under mainly clear skies. Sunshine mixed with clouds at times tomorrow. Chance for storms. Daytime highs approaching 85. Cloudy skies expected tomorrow night. Chance for storms. Lows level off around 67. Highs level off around 80 Wednesday with a chance for storms. 82, partly cloudy skies Thursday. I'm staff meteorologist Derek Height. Currently, it's 82 degrees.